0: Super Julio.
1: Boy, 11, can you add 2 verbal?
2: Go with the first.
1: Lastly, Srini, Sam, Robert, Ida, Nora, Ida. First of Sam Dip, Sam out of Nora, David out of Paul. DOB 117, 05, the OMA out of SAC. Break.
2: Confirming 09?
1: Sorry, 2005.
2: Go with the next.
1: Last phonetically, Sam, Adam, Boy, Henry, Edward, Robert, William, Adam, Lincoln, first of Arjun, Adam, Robert, John, Union, DB 86, 2005, Owen, out of Sacramento.

0: Hi, this is Sue from Boy 3. 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
1: Affirmative.
0: Hey, I have that 459 vehicle, the Nissan Versa, stopped.
1: I'm not sure what case that is.
0: It's a Lowe's call, Lowe's one, WMA driver with glasses.
1: Is there a case number attached?
2: On 8, Charles Zebra Mary, 919, via an Audi. And I have a 27 on me.
3: Go ahead.
2: D. David, 4822853. Last of Rudinetsky. Mel.
3: No. 10-4, 27 is valid.
2: Contact.
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0: Hide it 2 from Boy 3, can be 6885.
1: Tenfar, unless there's anything else fresh you got, just FIM. I'll pick it up in the morning.

0: I do. When Void 3 is clear, that stop, will you take that vehicle out of hot plate?
1: 10-4.
2: Paper.

0: I think it was 31 personally.
1: Yeah.
0: 6 David Charles Henry 049. Black Eyed Girl with unknown, no Rebecca.

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This is from Kajikin Restaurant, 7470 Elk Grove Boulevard. RP's 14-year-old cousin is missing. 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
2: 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On 518-78 Frank 4, it's an F-150. I have a 27 already.
1: Go ahead.
2: 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Last of Cowley. 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

0: He was called pending on a 415 family at 115 Kennerly Way. RP called and advised that her grandson had removed a muffler from his car and then stated that he wanted to hurt himself. There is a little bit of a language barrier. And we have extended 415 family at this location.
1: 21 Oscar, all of us.

0: Well, Tono, I copy your route to that audible. There was a subject on scene without proper code.
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2: Roseland VFR is overhead checking the area now.

MT's wearing a white sweatshirt with a slit down the middle of her chest, showing a blue t-shirt underneath with short jean shorts with long braided hair. Unknown DOT.

0: Area 51, could you actually prepare me and put me on the alarm, and then I'll take this call back?
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2: 532
3: back. Real time 16. Correct. Quarter walk on 432. Are you in route HQ moving evidence?
2: Yeah, I'm pulling up. In front of the Costco, walking northbound right now.
1: Okay.
0: Copy. Do you have any vehicles close by?
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2: 7 Adam King, Charles 050 on a Mazda.
0: Out of Oregon.
1: Go ahead.
0: Sam over Lincoln, 66099.
1: Make copies. Oh. David 21-29.
3: 24.

0: 6-1, I'm out, sir.
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2: Harry 5-1, I'm okay. Cancel cover.
1: I got it. Can you interact, you do an area chart for that TC. We're unable to call back the original RP, and they hung up on us. I'm also checking the camera.

0: 进来，往你去靠边靠。
1: Yeah, got it. 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
0: Temper.

0: Paddle 35, 1195, Greenback and Sunrise. Nine, William Mary Mary, 6 through 9 on a white Tesla, we won.
1: It comes back clear current to a 2019 Tesla at Orangeville, First Samuel.

10-3-1-3-2 on an area check for a vehicle that may threat to shoot another party while driving. Could be a newer Hyundai Sonata 4-door with a possibly Anthem Zebra 5-4. They were northbound EGF near the Kohl's. Was reaching ground in the vehicle. Driver's in IMA in his 30s. Dark brown glasses, dark brown hair.

0: and units responding to 1020 Folsom Ranch Drive. The patient is awake now.
1: K91 reduced code.
0: 10-4.
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0: 10-4.

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0: Tom Victor 779, do you repeat?
1: It's clear, current, Hoy 15 forward, Blas de Rivero, out of back.
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1: Yep.
0: Northbound, Bruceville, getting ready to turn westbound on Cimitra River.

0: afternoon. So pending 44 just occurred at the Arco AMPM at 301 East Nickel Street. Suspect had WMA long hair, black tank, red shorts, ran out with some items. And looks like the vehicle associate.
1: Send all those beats across for me.
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0: Henry 31 Kershaw.
1: What?
0: Eastbound Calvine, coming up for PI.
1: Yep.
0: 7 Yellow, John X-Ray 210, Nissan Altima with unknown, no reback.

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1: Yep.
0: 6 yellow David Henry 438 on a silver Mercedes with 2.
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1: Six X-ray Adam Yellow 654 on a white Mercury.
0: Copy and coming back. Clear expired as of 2021 to a 99 Mercury. Release a liability out of Bronner Park to First of John.
1: Copy. And one more 28.
0: Go ahead.
1: 5 Frank John John 543.
0: Boy, it says that clear expired as 2023 to 2000 Ford with a P&O coming back. So, field box and stitch sites versus Patricia or Darlene.
1: Okay, thank you.

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0: Calvin and Aubrey.
1: Yep.
0: 9 Sam, Zebra Yellow, 697. It's a black Nissan Altima with unknown, no read back.

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0: Can I tell you something?
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0: 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It's a gray Jetta with one of us.
1: 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It's a riddle.

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RP's a neighbor. 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State of Idanora, Sam, Tom, Adam, Lincoln, Lincoln 1. 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
1: 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I'll be transferring her to Sutter 70.
0: Have it.
2: Henry 31 Carso.
0: Yep.
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0: who's rolling. 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
1: Do you turn it back?
0: 6 Union X-ray William 727. It's on a black 4Runner.
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3: Relevant agency to do an area check on the Forest Hill Bridge for this person, Taylor. He's 1056 and saying he may jump.
1: Over.
3: And Sam 12, I attached Taylor's phone number to the call. Can you do an accident ping on it?
1: Over. And I was just confirming he should be in that black 4Runner.
3: Affirm. He's unarmed, but the parents don't know whether or not he would be confrontational with law enforcement. He's never done this before.
1: Never.
0: 21. The parents are also saying that he's by the freeway, assuming maybe Ireland Point and 50, unsure.

0: And Sam 12, according to Ed 11, he's been out with this individual several times and he's never been confrontational.
1: Never.
2: You're about one going into.
1: Copy.

0: At 21, you had David 21's call. At 12:15, I'm going to check.
1: Over there.
0: Hey, Vernon, man, Ralph.

0: Cancel.
1: Go ahead.
0: Do we have a current description of him from today? Clothing or anything for Placer County?
1: Stand by.
0: And his vehicle did hit LPR 1823 SLC at Folsom Dam.

0: 21. He was last seen wearing a black baseball hat, possibly like a Red Bull hat. He's wearing a blue shirt that says 1776 and blue shorts.
1: 10-4.
0: Roseville and CHP, he sent a picture that he is near the freeway off of Eureka exit on the east side, appears like.
1: 10-4, do we have a timing on that?
0: Black shorts, not blue shorts, black shorts.
1: 10-4.
2: Monica.
1: 7301 Mariposa, one juvenile threw a TV remote into the hospital. Still 14, but no longer 242.

21, if you could please contact Roseville PD, see if they have an available unit, or Placer County, and have a unit or two go down to the Sunsplash parking lot area that borders the highway, and just check that area based off the picture. It looks like he's over there somewhere.

Henry 3102 for Edge 11 is the credit canvas footwear, 9163 East Stockton. Occurred a while ago, I said I stopped without paying and tried to hit an employee with an umbrella. First, we're getting further.

Suspect vehicle is going to be a silver Camry 8 Frank Victor Victor 039. It comes back clear current out of Gulf, left westbound through the parking lot. Real time 16, do you copy their call?

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0: The suspect's going to be an HFA, mid-30s, 5'4", 140, dark brown hair in a bun, gray shirt, jeans, and white court sambas. Are you advising there are children in the vehicle as well?
1: All the scans are at a gold. That's nice out.
0: Copy.

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1: Has black rims as well.
0: It looks like gold. See if they can get over to our address.
2: Okay.

0: 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I didn't see anything come northbound 99. Coming out to the store.
1: All right.
2: Up UTO, southbound to Ashinger.

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1: 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I was just documenting it, and we'll be sending a unit out to that residence shortly.
0: Okay, I guess he's probably less than 5 hours from the house. Commercial.
1: Copy.
2: Okay, one from Tom and David. Let's go ahead and take care of that.
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5: 11 at a Tetris.

20 units of information on a reckless vehicle, southbound plus Mauburn from Folsom Lake Crossing. It's going to be a white Infiniti Q50. The vehicle was swerving and speeding.

0: one from Portland. Good. Jam down the fairway, Glendale.
1: Well, advice first, though.
2: 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David 21 from San Antonio. 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
0: 1 he's detained and everything, the parents will probably head out that way and get his car.
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2: Do you want me to wait for parents first to come here before I take them, or?
0: Negative. They can head out there after. Just let me know once you have it.

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1: And 31, go ahead.
0: Eastbound and Wellspring on 8, rank David King 707, Silver Corolla with unknown.
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1: Take it back.
0: 10-4. 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

0: Dude, 21 from Sam 12.
1: What?
0: If he has keys for his car on him, and he's willing to leave it for his grandpa, can you grab those? His grandpa should be there.
1: Is his grandpa en route right now?
0: He should be there already. I think you can see you guys. He's talking to the RP on the phone right now.
1: Copy, yeah, I'll just leave the keys with him then.
0: Copy. The Roseville PD guys should know where he's at.
1: Okay.

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41, Jay 41, 415 at Habit Burger. 3290 East Bidwell. 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
1: Yeah.
0: Northbound Bruceville approaching Descento.
1: Yeah.
0: 9 Norris, Sam X-ray 259, Silver Infinity.
1: The Alvazo out of Taco Bell.

and 11-21 for a 1066 possible welfare check. 6611 Folsom Auburn Road. RP's neighboring business owner ran into the RP's suite, set off their alarm, and then ran back into the attorney's office that the neighbor owns, closed all the blinds, and turned off the lights. RP advised he has been acting erratic lately. First of Daniel, white male, 60s. RP standing by.

0: 74-2 in Toronto for the Reckless. Eastbound EGB from Bruceville for a red Kia SUV. 8 tall, top X-ray 122, swerving at high speeds. Come stop off with 4 and up.
1: And 12 phones, West parking lot of Bruceville.

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0: 9 Union Henry Mary 421. Both scanning last 15 minutes in the area.

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1: Yeah.
0: 9 Mary Tom Henry, 056 on the Great Ship. Southbound on ramp.
2: 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The place clear, expired 526 at 26 on the Playline Kia, Lost of Lopez, Ambrosio, out of Yuba City. With a right suspension, 1110 at 25.

10-12 in Cannon State is back towards us. Domestic 415 at 5345 Jade Creek Way. Our pre-system boyfriend took her phone and kicked her out. There is a firearm in the house, but not in place. Parties are separated, and the female half is out front in a silver Honda Fit.

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0: 6 William, Ida Victor 018, so Silver 4 Taurus with unknown. No reply.
1: Okay.
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1: Yep.
2: 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It's a blue GMC Denali 4.

0: Be fastening a shot heard in the area of 9439 Oakley Way. RP heard one shot, 5 go.
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0: So far all quiet and no wave downs from anybody walked out from about walking. Do you have any phone numbers for the 9431?
1: We'll check.

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0: At 31 at 41459 Audible, 1956 Wesley Drive, garage entry. There is video footage with no activity seen.
1: Everyone will abide.
0: Summer, 41 Schaefer.

Anthony 1 at 41 for 1066, 4602 Fowling Court. There's subjects walking through a home that's under construction. I mean, unknown race, male, white beanie, white shirt. 4602 Fallon Court, RP's watching this via cameras.

At 31 and 41, the RP is a nearby resident who advised the builder is the one that called them regarding this. We're trying to get their contact info.

1031 and 41. We're at Landline with the builder now. He's advising that the same subject is currently trying to get into another home on Fallon Court that is a finished home. He does not have the address of that.

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1: Okay. 3141, the builder lost visual on cameras, unknown what the subject's doing at the home or if he got inside.

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1: Copy.
2: Finished home. It does not sound like it's occupied though.
3: 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Can we just ask if it's if he knows if it's directly next door or across the street or?
2: 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I'm gonna have to call him back. 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
0: Hey, Adam, 680-1229, last of Fort Scenario.

Henry 20 and a cover to start towards the theft is the credit of the party department, unit 104. Henry 4, 2 back. RC advising somebody jumped over her balcony and stole her scooter.

0: at 41 at 31, the builder could not articulate to me where exactly the second home was. He said, it's four houses down. It sounds like it's on the same side of the street. Should be a two-story house with white and brown trim and no landscaping, but the house should look like it's finished. And there may be a white Tesla nearby for an associate of the builder who's checking the area. His name is Mike. He could not give me a description on him, so I don't have a way to differentiate him from the 1066 subject.
1: Okay, thank you.
2: Well, and I think...
0: Okay, I'm going to go ahead.
2: The East Bidwell and Coloma on 9, John Robert Edward, 548, the gray Nissan, 370.
0: I'd love to recover, can anyone?
2: Can I want to have a second vehicle on that stop? It's going to be 9 Tom King Robert 021 on a silver Toyota.
0: Temper. Both are clear current.
3: Black do rags, a long black shirt, and blue jeans.

0: Center 12, what's the center list?
1: And it's one at time of call. About 4 out now. This little 415 sitting at Shower Park for 15 teams fighting.
2: On the CEO.
3: Yeah, we'll go ahead.
2: Union 1829109. The last of Karav.
1: Tipper. Henry Sullivan, can I see the front forward side physical 415 at Shower Park? 10181, Frank Greg.
0: Henry 2-1 real time. Do you have an update on where the possible match went?
2: Good.
3: First of Groff 66-2010 is not known, clear, ID only.
2: Copy.

neighbor possibly went to follow the suspect vehicle and just came back. We're getting warm, though. RC's advising it was last seen going eastbound Poppy Ridge.

0: real time. I don't have any Impalas leaving that area. Whitelock and Bighorn. The one White Crow that went eastbound was Mercedes, and that continued through Cape Verde about 5 ago. The White Crow that I saw leaving the parking lot of the apartment complex was a white Toyota Camry. I'll try and continue and follow it, but I got no Nissans or Impalas.
1: Copy.
2: How old year is that Camry?
0: Newer, probably 18 to 20. Looks like a dark window tint around it.

0: I can't confirm, but it possibly made a eastbound turn on lots from Bighorn. Glare's pretty bad at this time. Did not continue northbound, though.
1: Thank you.

0: Scott. I got two double and camper. Computer three. Two small X-ray Charles 841. It's kind of better, so take that one.
1: Okay. 242 update.
2: Yep.
1: Witness saw two white males, one of them no further description. Second white male has a white t-shirt. Last seen eastbound Poppy Ridge. That'll be a good 44.
2: Copy.
1: Two, it'll be black e-scooters with blue writing on them.
2: Copy.
0: No, real time, is that sunroof confirmed?
2: Real time, 19.
0: Any last traffic?
2: Is this
0: the sunroof confirmed?
3: Get him on sunroof.
2: The vehicle's clear current out of Lovar.
0: Good. I'm lighting up the yielding southbound fire for Kelly.
2: Got it.

0: Okay, she's on match.
1: I copy that match.
2: Four two from real time. The RP that follows the vehicle, did they tell you when they stopped following them on Pocket Ridge? Not sure if there's any cameras in the area they last saw them.

0: 10-3-4-2.
1: Affirmative 4-2.
0: The RP that followed the vehicle, did they advise when they stopped?
2: Negative 4-2 from Foot. Just get the follow vehicle's plate so we could convoy it.
1: Negative 4-2, that radio signal can go again.
2: The neighbor that followed the suspect vehicle, grab her plate.
3: Sam 13. What were the numbers on Amber Wick from that fire call?
0: Seven zero zero nine.
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0: I'll go check on 66, and then the theft call, is the CarMax plate still good info?
1: Heavy 42, can you advise?
2: She's saying it's just a CarMax paper stuck in the windshield.
1: Copy.
2: She's saying it's no plate, it's just the CarMax sticker, or the license plate should be.
1: Copy. Henry 2 on the back 3-2 for the fiscal 415.
3: Sam 15 from Boy 34, did you need additional?
4: 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We're just waiting on that.

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2: 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Let's just...

0: Very 12 schedule to Reckless. Lower band on military past Triple Zona. It's a white older, white Impala, actually.
1: Thanks, Rebecca.
0: Enchilada Place 6, Nora, Tom Roberts, 771.

0: All right, call.
1: Good.
0: Can you confirm your plate? The one that was given, because talking about Impala. Correction, a Honda, not an Impala.
1: 6 Nora, Ida Robert, 771.
0: I got it.
2: Copy. We have them detained. We'll be on search.
0: 10 more. It's third card, 9, 10, 22 on a 2011 Chevy Lasso Venus out of the back. There's a red from that until the 22.

0: 31, are you clear for his returns?
1: Go ahead.
0: He's going to be on PRCS for PC-459. He's also going to have additional probation for H&S. 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
1: Henry John, does this Little Caesars RP still need to be contacted?
0: Paper.
1: Yeah, copy, you can put me on that.

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Buffalo Wild Wings, 2759 East Bidwell Street. The subject passed out in front of the business. Per employees, it's impossible.

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0: Parasite 14619, William 1, Redford Bigot.
1: Copy. News en route to Buffalo Wild Wings. The subject is nodding in and out, but he's also yelling and screaming. It sounds like it's turning into a 415.

0: 21, fire's canceling for now. 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Go ahead.
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0: Hasta Telo Castro, that's Boy, Ocean, Tom, Edward, Lincoln, Lincoln, Ocean, Charles, Adam, Sam, Tom, Robert, Ocean, break. First of Eurelia, Yellow, Adam, Robert, Edward, Lincoln, Ida, Adam, date of birth 10-15-2001, 01.

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0: Being Gulf Food Center parking lot, 9 Charles, Frank John, 251. It's a gray Honda.

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1: Hey, friend.
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0: Sam 13. Pending an open line 911 call in Beat 2. It's a very active. Sounds like verbal 415 at this time. Extensive devious.
1: Send 34, and I will have that way to cover.
0: 10-4, 34, copy.
2: I'll go with 34 and make me primary.
0: 10-4. That female half at this residence has a restraining order. We're adding that now.

112 and Cannon 2 to start for an indecent exposure at Safeway off of Bristol and White Lock. Assuming for a male subject who was touching himself in front of the business. WMA, gray hair, puffer jacket, unknown color shirt and shoes. He's now inside of the Safeway. And update, it is a WMA in his 50s, 5'8", 50 to 160 pounds, gray hair, black puffer jacket,

0: 35. 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But she confirmed 273.5. The boyfriend has left and lives across the street. We're still trying to confirm his name. And it looks like that restraining order that she had has expired.
1: Felix.
0: And the male subject is now attempting to leave, advising the RP not to approach

0: 35 from 20. You guys need a third.
1: Hey, sir.
2: The RP is 14 years old and is requesting contact. It's in a beige t-shirt and gray shorts in front of the main doors.
1: They are separated.
3: Female's 23-year-old son is also on scene. The moment we're trying to navigate, preventing him from going across the street, he's wanting to solve the matter on his own. The son is also advising the female has a severe HP.

0: no cooperative. She's like, run away. Cell phone just stopped on. She's in the parking lot. Calls to her, check the business, see if she did anything. BFA, light brown hair, like 500-700 pounds, maroon shirt, and like a crop top, blue jeans.
1: I copy. What was the one?
0: She's screwing around with his business parking lot that's closed. I don't know if she did anything. I gotta check it. She's running southbound East Stockton from the business. I'm gonna check the business. She should be charged.
1: I copy. Running southbound East Stockton.
2: She was out front earlier when I was calling to that death call at Padres.
0: Yeah, she's barefoot. She needs some of their water here. Just to check, make sure it's still there. She needs to be contacted, though, for people to check.
1: Hey, 5-1, you're in emergency status.
2: Exit down.

0: Okay, the visitor's okay, unless she threw some rocks and some wood around the parking lot. And then I'll turn on my water. Let me out front there.
1: Jennifer.

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1: At 11, code 4.
2: Code 4.

0: 35. 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
1: 35 on that.
2: Voice is unreadable, repeat.
3: Detained.
2: I copy, she's detained.

0: Henry 21 and 31 is my only available for an assault just occurred. 9431 Seacliff Way in Beat 1. RP's advising two girls came over and grabbed her wrist and tried to pull her out of her house and threatened to kill her. They are still inside the home, and the RP's in the garage separated. K96, you're in emergency status. K96.
1: K96, my radio or my car? I didn't touch either one.
0: Your car. It says CAD's in emergency status.
1: Okay. Are you able to reset it? And the briefer.
0: Paper.

0: Henry 2-1 and 3-2 for further. It sounds like the RPs, the suspect that hit RP is going to be her daughter. It's going to be Last of Tran with white Snoopy shorts. She's the one that touched RP.
1: Police
0: courtesy transfer.
1: Good. One team out of the Franklin Light route, starting to zero.

0: And for the assault, there is an active 415 in the background.
1: Southbound at 9, direct to Andrew 8, Adam. 9 William, Boy Charles, 198. It's a green Toyota, I think, or Honda.
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1: 10.
0: 9, Tom. William, Nora. Oh, sorry. 9, Tom, Nora, Nora, 108 on upper stages. No readback. No, that's fine.
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0: 9, Tom, Nora, Nora, 108.
1: I got you.
2: Okay, Tim, right here. Check 63.
1: I copy. Thank you for the incomplete Elk River Boulevard and Big Timber in V2. Mapping just west of the intersection.

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0: E-boy, 442-4654, last of Contu.

46.21 and 52 to start for 211 just occurred at journey to the dumpling off of Laguna. Occurred 2 ago, 2 BMAs ran up to RP, ripped her necklace off of her, and ran away behind Ross. One is in black and a white sweater. Possible description for the second is a yellow sweater.

0: Boy, thanks. 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
1: Sure, dude. Hello, 95.
2: Got it.
1: Franco, Ohio, Lincoln. Temporary plate. Edward David, 46, Union 08, to Black. Should you pick up?
2: Copy.
3: DFR tonight.
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0: America. Voice, I shall make contact with the airbeat.
1: I copy.
2: Okay, so we got a few. Let's go see. Last scene behind Ross, is that our best?
1: Avon, the poster's back.
3: David, 2312.
1: Go ahead.
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0: Yeah, so you should focus on trying to contain like the northwest corner of the universal.
1: Okay. 46, full call perimeter.
2: Okay.
0: So, going to Deliso, kind of over by the park. I'm going to work up from the beginning.
2: Main copies, and for info, the coworkers are on foot checking the area for the suspect.
3: Boys 22, she said last seen northbound through the parking lot about 10 ago now. I'm trying to get better descriptions.
2: Copy, Sergeant Route.
4: Sorry, copy your call. We're just finishing up a call in Rancho. We'll be in route.
2: I copy, thank you.

0: it's the next unit to hold at Bridgestone Deluso. And then I'm guessing they probably went westbound. Deluso, Vecino, and Deluso.
1: Sorry, over with Main. We're in Route 3211. What's the address?
2: It'll be the Drink to the Dumpling, 7419 Laguna Boulevard, Bristol, Laguna.
0: Bristol, Laguna.
2: Four, two, one. I'll hold you at Bristol, Laguna, your closest. Get a unit at Vecino, and Deluso, and Deluso, and Bristol.
0: And we'll get another unit at Deluso and Laguna, to the south.
1: Three, I can take that.
2: Henry, 23, I copy.
3: Okay, to multiple people on Deluso that have been here for a while. Nobody's ran through here. You got me, Lila.
2: Copy.
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5: We're going to be attempting contact at 6989, Thessalonica.
2: 10-4.
0: Henry 6 from Boy 6. Go ahead and take Laguna and Deluso to the south.
3: Copy. I think we're probably pretty good perimeter-wise. Let's get some units into Lila, sort of all around. Check any cameras.
6: Real time, just check recorded at Bristol and Deluso, which captures everything going northbound. Nothing from that parking lot going north past it, so they probably are south of Deluso.
2: Copy.
1: Flight 22.
2: Cut.
1: Yeah, she's saying two black males, one black hoodie, one yellow hoodie. Both are wearing surgical face masks, blue in color. Lost is a gold necklace with an ox on it. She doesn't know, like, the length or anything like that. And no price on it. She had it since she was a teen.
2: I copy.
1: Black hoodie is the one that snatched it. They both ran off northbound to the parking lot.

0: 26. We'll get another unit north of Canine 2. Both the Vecino and Bighorn.
1: 12, got it.
2: Angel, copy.

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0: 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Four six.
2: Four six. Your last name going north. Let's check Blackbird in the neighborhood to the west from the call for service address.

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1: Last of Ocean, Robert, Edward, John, Edward, Lincoln, Drake, First of John, Adam, Victor, Ida, Edward, Robert, date of birth 2/26/1993.

0: Pending a DV verbal, 9262 Tara London, beat 5. The RP's child's father forcibly entered her house.
1: Eleven, I've clear valid.

0: Voice of 241, the RP clarified he did break the window to get inside the house. She's on and off answering. Do you want a copy touch? Green back, over.
1: 6, Sam Mary Charles, 358, on a Ford with unknown. I'll take a second. R is on probation.
0: Clear and expired, 88-26, 2012 Ford out of Rancho Cordova, release volubility to the last of Johnson. David 21, go ahead.
2: Queen Edward 088. I think it's a GMC.
0: It's on an 02 Chevrolet. It's expired 1-2 at 25 out of Folsom.
2: Got it.
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0: First one, 6745 Alamar, ALA, MAR. Just west of you.
1: Got me in the second.
0: Six, seven, three, seven, Walbridge.
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6: Yeah, 2.52. What was that address on Alamar you wanted to check?
7: Can you just add on my number, please? Copy, go for
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1: Star on Elk Grove Main, we're back with you. We'll head to the LMR address and check them out.
0: Good one, we're okay. He's a tank.
2: I copy, Steve. I'm sorry, we copy. Thank you.
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2: One suspect's going to be BMA, blue surgical mask, tan sweatshirt. He has like a red heart on the left upper chest and a red large heart on the back with black writing. Light colored pants and white tennis shoes, break.
1: There we go.
2: Continuing. The second suspect is going to be BMA, wearing all black. It's hard to see anything else. They're running pretty fast.
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Lots of banging sounds on the recording.

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0: Juma. 10-4, clear, 10-11, officer safety.
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0: He's flagging rims as bipolar.
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0: at 21. Can you start towards at 41 for now?
1: I'm good.
0: 10-4. Timothy's clear.
1: 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I'm code 4.

Drinking Dick for Reckless at Gables Mill Place in Peninsula Way. Want to go with a dark sedan at high speeds, blacked out, head westbound. No further description.

0: Star from Voices. Are you still in the area?
1: Super, what you got?
0: We just had a reckless in the area of Peninsula and Gable Mills. You guys can find it.
1: Super, can you go with the cross again, please?
0: Gable Mills, westbound. It'll be blocked out.
2: It'll be westbound Peninsula from Gables Mill.
3: That neighborhood north and a little bit west of Wackford, sir. Kind of the area of the 211.
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2: Ninety-nine northbound on ramp from Caltrans.
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0: Trying to catch up to the reckless. Eastbound Bighorn, coming up to Laguna.
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0: Adam Paul, Frank, 1.
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2: Clear as a red.
1: 46, clear current, 2018 Tesla, last of Richardson out of Sacramento. Sorry, copy.

0: 10, 12. I'm looking at 21.
1: So far.
2: 29, 15, 0.
1: At 21, go ahead.
2: Frank, 283, 1684, first of Caitlin.
1: So far.

0: Okay, she's gonna be coming out of the vehicle, sir.
1: Go ahead.
0: Southbound Bruceville, south of Deluso, on 7 George, Robert Henry, 553. It's a white Honda with one. Okay.
1: Coming. Can I take a clear current on 2012 Honda to us if they am out of Elk Grove off of Seacliff?

0: K-9-1, we're going to be entering the building.
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0: 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It's going to be the same house from last week.
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Port 2100, do you want to start for a welfare check at Vintage Laguna Senior Apartments, Unit 155? I've been advising his mom hasn't been answering her phone for the past several days and is concerned because she has heart valve issues. Julia Fulham.

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0: Okay, firm.
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0: Okay.
1: 8 Adam David X-ray. 181 to 42. No reback.
0: Okay.
2: Number
0: Oak and Fair Oaks.
2: 5888 David 4 on a silver pickup truck.
0: Clear and current to 7 Chevy out of Citrus Heights, Blue Court, Basta Fernandez.
2: Copy. I'll advise for now.
0: 10-4. Ed 31.
3: He's been in Montrose on 7 George Keynes Union, 294, white. He's on sedan with unknown.
0: Ten four. Ed 41 for cover.

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1: 9, William, Henry Yellow, 636. Let's connect to me.
0: Clear and current, this is suspended 2011 Infinity out of Fair Oaks. First to Travis.
1: Got it.
0: 59 for the cover for 74.
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0: Charles 74 from 66. Can you give me a 21?
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3: Four, two guys.
2: For call number 9657, the welfare check. The therapist advising there's a small gray SUV parked in the disabled parking spots in front of the main entrance with a 5 to 6 year old child jumping around the vehicle alone.
3: Okay, we copy. We're tied up on another incident going on right now. If you could start a single patrol unit, we'll head up if we can.
2: Thank you.

0: 402, we'll try and get other security over there as well. And then we'll go by once we're clear here.
1: Hi, Captain. Thank you. I'm sending a couple units your way. Vicious mic away. Possible 459 residents seems to be cleared.
2: For miscellaneous service.

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0: This room is Franklin.
1: Have you?
0: 7 Zebra Nora Mary 591 Chevy.
1: Okay. 132 clear current on 2016 Chevy to us of Portugal out of Sacramento. Temper.
2: Funny guys, thank you.
1: It'll be to the north overhead and north motion. Unknown where that is on the property. The facilities manager requested dispatches, phone numbers in the call.

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1: 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Bus Smith, Columbus Boeing, Pursuit Germain, John, Edward, Robert, Mary, Adam, Ida, Nora, Edward, date of birth 580, non male.
2: Tavar. At 31, are you clear 1011 information? There's a flag in Ramsey's confrontational with law enforcement.

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1: Go ahead.
0: Lasso Smith, 5880, is known. He's clear 29s on formal probation times 2 for 459 and 242. He's also on informal probation for H&F. 27 suspended with IID requirement.

0: guarantee. It looks like we have plenty of units in front of this location. I'll go up front. If I can get 2 units to the back, I think Wachtell and Andre Court.
1: 32 and Charles A will go to the back.
2: Ocean 4-2.
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2: 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Are they in the west lot?
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1: Nine three from 5-2.
2: Alright.
1: You asking if they locked the deadbolt or if it was just the latch that was holding the door closed?

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Excuse me. 32, just on the terrain, how it's set up here. Can we get enough, just one more unit on the highway box? That's called 187.

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0: 4-2-100-2-1 for Reckless, Bellaterra and Val Grande Way in V4. Olivia, copper-colored Corvette, driving circles on Bellaterra, looping around at Whitelock. Lives on the, in the Toscano area. And is running south lanes. Last by RP again.
1: Five, two, we're clearing the house. 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
0: Go ahead.
1: 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My party's over.
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1: 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Last of Dolotov.

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0: Pending a 7 alarm at CSC Core Recreation Center off of Belterra and V4.
1: Henry 3G, I'm going on scene.
0: I cover this point 2 in the back. The alarm company advises it's going to be the West Gym 2 double door. Anthony, the facilities manager, requested dispatch, but will not be responding.
2: Go on 0326, 7 Victor 1. All of us.
0: So far.

0: 21 year returns.
1: Got it.
0: Joseph Garcia, 89-2009's, not as known. He's on formal probation for 602, clear 29s, 27's valid provisional.
1: Copy. I'm aware. I'm going for it.

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0: Send a couple photos of the chain snatch suspects to the comm center. 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
1: I copy. Did you want us to forward it to the Void Watch?
0: Yeah, Henry as well, please.
1: I copy. We'll get it set up. Canyon 6 and Henry 6 for Reckless. Bruce Lund will be northbound. There'll be a white Toyota Sequoia swerving in and out of lanes and braking without reason. It's a transfer from CHP. Plate of 8, John, Queen, George, 052. Last seen northbound, Bristol from Bilby.
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1: Cannon 1, copy, go for
0: it. Also got a 2729 on the CDL.
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0: Yellow 192 0278, last of back sheet.

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0: Just info, we've been out with this vehicle. This will be the third time in a month, and it's been warned all three times, or the previous two times on its reg.

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0: 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It's a black Lexus van, I can rise.

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1: I copy for the suspicious person at Kramer Park in D4. 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

0: And for the Kramer Park call, it'll be secondhand info to RP from his daughter, correction, her daughter, for a male sitting with candles, rocking back and forth with no shirt on by himself.
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0: 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This would be Auburn and Crosswoods.
1: Auburn Crosswoods, vehicles clearing current 03 Buick, out of Citrus Heights, Galaxy Port, first to Deborah.
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0: 9 John, Sabre George, 192.
1: Copy. Going for one, clear expires of 2025 on a 24 Porsche, registered to Right Now Staffing Solutions out of Elk Grove. There's a red suspension, 127 of 25.

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0: 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George. John. 835. 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
1: Copy.
0: 8 John 0 Paul. 497. So white Lexus 11.
1: Copy. They're expired as of September 24th of this year on O2 Lexus. This is Danny Alley out of Turlock. There's a release to Loss of Woods out of Sacramento, and I'm pending master to the same.

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0: 10:27 and 10:29 on one by me.
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0: Last of Robert Edward, Yellow Edward, Sam. First of Sam, Tom. Edward Victor, Edward Nora. Date of birth, 2/5/2005.

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0: Bluetooth ticket. 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
1: Be a California temp plate 7 Henry 3 Robert David 85.
0: What I got, there's no license with that format.

10:41 and 11 for a 911 hang up, 216 Barnhill. 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We have history at this address with the phone number. For accurate, it comes back to a Nathan or Noel U.

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1: I copy for the noise disturbance in before.

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1: 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Out of Rancho Cordova.

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1: 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K91, it's clear, expired, 126 or 25, 08 Toyota out of Rockland with a pending master also out of Rockland.

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0: 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We're going to be on Auburn, just west of San Tomas.

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1: Copy, go for it. Four 2-1 on a unit to back for a family 415, 9948, nestling circle in beat 1. The RP is going to be in a 415 with her son. He's a VMA, brown short-cut hair, wearing a black t-shirt and boxers. Unsure if he has any mental health history. We're still not getting further.

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1: We'll be at the MP, how would the MP and his vehicle at the address?

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1: 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Lemonade will be out with him. 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
1: 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Is it going to be both of you guys?
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0: 31, I've ordered subjects 29 through clear, 27 status is suspended or revoked with a DMV ordered IID required.
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1: Go ahead.
0: Do by chance anybody on file for this complex? Tell the alarm going off of the room. Residents has been off for the last 20 minutes.
1: I'm sorry, I couldn't tell what you said the alarm was coming from, but we'll look for a responsible.
0: Broadstone Villa Apartment.
1: Ten-4, is it coming from a specific apartment or the office?
0: Standby, I'll get you a building number. It looks like it's a fire alarm on a specific building.
1: Ten-4, thank you.

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1: We're all good for it. Thank you.
0: Temper.
2: Fallon, break those units from the Chavis stop for that welfare.
0: Timber, which unit's going to break for the welfare?
1: Charlie, don't worry.
0: Hey, Timber. That's 11 for the cover.

0: We got a maintenance workout here. 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He has stopped it. I don't know for how long, though.
1: 10-4. We'll cancel fire for now. 21, can you get his contact info just in case it goes off again?

0: 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Are you guys coming over to us?
1: We're walking over to the complex right now, or the apartment right now.
0: Copy.
2: 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Do you guys need any additional units out there?
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0: Eight, Tom X-Ray, Edwards 612. It's going to be a two-door white Mercedes, one on board.
1: It's clearing current, 2017 Mercedes out of Rancho Cordova, first of Ann. 5-2 for the cover.
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0: 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Can you please log Nav 1 and Nav 2 off for the night, please?
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0: Sutter Street and Scott. On Edward, Union, Union. Stand by, get to a clear place. Edward, Union, 85, William, 02, on a black Highlander, Toyota.
1: I love recover.
0: I don't stop. Just let her answer.
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0: 9 Lincoln George King, 8-0.
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0: 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It's going to be a Toyota Prius, gray color.

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1: 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Void 401 for a suspicious circ. 7803 Laguna Boulevard is going to be Kumon. RP can hear two people on the roof talking to each other and either running or jumping. 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
1: Copy. And for that suspicious work, for clarification, your RP is inside in this hearing that's on the roof. Would you clear current on 2012 Toyota to left of Malik Zada out of Carmichael?

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0: 31, can I get 27, 29 on 2, 1 by number, 1 all verbal?
1: Good.
0: My number, A. Adam, 482-7554, break. Second is going to be last of Hernandez, common spelling. First, break. First is going to be Cheyenne, that's spelled Charles, Henry, Edward, Yellow, Edward, Nora, Nora, Edward, date of birth 8-10-2008-08, female.
1: Sorry.
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0: 31 Edward, both subjects were under clear. 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
0: Clear, and it's a non-op as a 3-3-26 to the release liability of Lester Irby.

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0: I get additional 2729 on the subject. Ross Fernandez with the date of birth is 8-10-1998.

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0: New incident.
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0: SecPD has multiple subjects running from them just north of the city, 102 Creek's Edge, and they are requesting K-9.
1: Yeah, from he can go.
0: I copy and basically copy that your northbound number is on the fitness.
2: 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We're not going.

0: K96, they'll be on SPD4.
1: I copy. Did they say what?
0: Negative, but we can ask. So, like, there's two females still outstanding, one wearing white, one wearing red. It sounds like the want isn't confirmed yet.
1: Copy, I'll be there shortly. I'll confirm with them.
0: Okay.

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0: 9 King Union Zebra 820, White Infinity Sedan.
1: Clear, suspended, and expired on a 2013 Infinity last of Lopez out of Sacramento.
0: Copy. Final safe, I pardon, huh?

0: One, can I get 29s on one over? Go
1: ahead.
0: Last of Gomez, that's George Ocean Mary Edward Abra, rape. This is Alicia, that's Adam Lincoln, Ida Charles, Ida Adam.
2: Yep.
0: Date of birth 8/10/1998, female.

0: 31 at Subject 29 are clear. 27 status is valid, showing a middle name of Gwyn.
1: Yeah, I copy.

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1: Go ahead.
0: 177-3847. 31 at 29? By XRF, 177-3847, Las Gomez.

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1: 9, Paul Zebra, King 307 on a test lever.
2: Great.
1: 307.
0: Going next.
1: 410. Adam Henry Zebra 1.

0: They're both clear current, 2013 Nissan out of Folsom and a 2023 Tesla out of El Dorado Hills.
1: Copy.

0: license. 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
1: I'm going to be in the parking lot scare over here. It's going to be
0: a gold.
1: So we got a camera, you know, please.
2: Give me a gold camera, you know, please.
1: If I love you, I'll
2: copy out with two.
3: 43, 2 vehicles.
2: Go ahead. Boy, 3-2, go ahead.
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2: Here we go.
4: 6, Robert, Boy Mary, 731.
2: Confirming 731, you have wind.
4: Confirm.
2: I copy. Boy 3-2, that is clear. Expired as of September 28th of this year on a 2010 Honda to left of Saeed out of Sacramento. And 4-1, I copy with 2-1.

0: Units are not to the 415 family. The RP is going to meet you at the McDonald's Old Auburn in Sunrise.
1: Copy at this, McDonald's.

0: 141. I'll take 688 with 421.
1: I just called back. They are in city.
0: Copy. Copy. 421 and I will take 684.
1: Copy that. For the suspicious person, Militaric is Sally before. DRP is reporting a female yelling at herself and walking on Castelli. Unknown what she's saying. She's possibly HPD as she's slurring her words. Was last seen walking northbound from the intersection. About 10 ago.

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1: Charleston, 4, we copy.

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0: 9 George Falls down. 297 on the Pontiac.
1: I'd clear for 2007 Pontiac, out of check.
2: Perfect, DeCarso.
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0: Tamlin.
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0: And the 415 noise for me. I'll take care of it a little bit.
1: Don't worry.

Metro and Clear expired 3/10/2026 on a 2008 Infiniti out of Orangeville. It's got a release of liability on it, 3/23/2026 to an auto sales yard out of, looks like, Arkansas.

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1: Over 74.
0: I'm UTL. Any ROs involving FIRST and Michael? The only one on file is for a FIRST of Samantha.
1: Yeah, we copy.

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1: Kevin, you have a plate?
2: 7 Dinker, Lincoln David 103.
1: Was that 7 Victor Lincoln David?

Not showing clear and expired 10/26 of 2020 out of 2016 BMW out of San Jose. It's got a couple different releases of liability on it, most recently 11/5 of 2020 to an auto sales yard.

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0: 31, 27, 29 on 1, all verbal.
1: Go ahead.
0: That's Reyes. That's Robert Edward Yellow Edward Sam Rake. First of Martin, Mary Adam Robert Tom Ida Nora. Date of birth 7/10/2002. 02, male.
2: Seven four, did you have traffic?

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0: Eleven Edward.
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0: Charles 8, did you have traffic? Charles 8, hash check.
1: Five, nine, we're stable.
0: Copy, stable.
1: Charles 6, 8. We need a wrap out here. Does anybody have one in their vehicle?
0: Is there a unit that has a wrap?
1: 30 seconds, be en route.

0: northbound Bursfield, coming up to Chauvin. It's a little slow to yield.
1: Do you have light?
0: Four Zebra. Ida King 254 on a Rota. And we're stopped south of Shelda.

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0: 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Respond 890 Village Rest Drive for 1056. RP's advising there's a male subject outside of her apartment flashing a flashlight into her window.
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0: Anyone inward? It's showing one lost or stolen plate, front plate missing from a 2018 black Nissan Altima out of Sacramento. It's also coming back expired on a 2018.
1: Are you on a copy? Can I get 2729 by Gail? See Charles 448-4323, last of Saturn.

0: 31 Edward, the subject's 29s are clear. He is showing pretrial probation out of Sacramento County. 27 status is suspended or revoked.
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0: 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E-David, E-38-5436, Lazo Crawford.
1: Copy. Can you confirm the 28?
0: Surveillance, I'd be 8 George Paul Frank, 419.

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2: 31-1028. 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
0: It's coming back clear, expired on the 15th of 2025 on a 2011 BMW with a lease of visibility to Fast Lane Fashion out of Elk Grove.

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Can I get 27, 29 on one by number? Two, three, 9, 1, Las Moses.

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0: 10-4, just want me to call you from the 415.
1: Negative.

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1: Go ahead.
0: Just confirm you're with them and copy that fire started there as well.
1: Yeah, we're with them. One of them's on the floor. I don't know. He's on the floor.
0: Hey, copy.
1: Be switching it out.

0: Canisters on that fire call. Has RP actually seen somebody set that fire?
1: They did not have any actual idea and fire disconnected. Didn't ask further questions on it.
2: Okay. Fuck that, you can put me on, I'll check that.

And Boise, I copy attached. It's going to be at 4451 Ocean Lane. The original RP stated that there was a male that she did not know that was throwing rocks at her residence. She then placed my partner on hold to get her sister on the line as well, who stated that they have been watching him for 15 to 30 minutes. He came in a white Mazda that's still parked outside and left on foot, walking southbound.

0: I'm just confirming it's not occupied.
1: Unoccupied, it's in the parking lot of Poe Street.
0: Okay, yeah, it's coming back 10-8 out of Jack P.
1: Copy, confirm the last 4, 3610.
0: Affirm.
1: Copy, can you make a call for me?
0: Copy, we'll call him to confirm it as well.
1: And as a side note, I'm not seeing any fire out here.
0: Copy.

0: and wait for his return.
1: Okay.
0: He's known he's showing pretrial probation for 602 K King. He's otherwise clear. 27 is an issue.
1: Copy, I'm good for.
0: Copy, go for it.

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1: Go ahead.
0: Long man boy 32, I'm having amputations.

0: Tulsa Man. It says, be advised, we're transferring a medical call over for a care home. Resident unresponsive. We're monitoring to see if he's breathing.
1: Boy, 11, I got me.

0: And Boy 11, they do have CPR in progress. This is a private care home facility.
1: Okay, I'll be in room.
0: 10-4.

David, to order back. 7625 Chappelle Way. Three there's some sort of a disturbance. A family friend stayed the night at the residence, and it sounds like the original RP is not happy that she's there. Family's trying to get her to leave. She's currently asleep.

0: 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Just copy that update.
1: I copy. Thanks. I'm almost 97.
0: 10-4.

0: Oh, are you at 15 East Mid?
1: Negative 1022 on the 11-6.
0: 10-4.

Boy 31, Boy 41 for that audible alarm. It's going to be at 335 ARC, residential for dining room door.

0: Boy, Luke, you have one. Thank you, please.
1: Go ahead.
0: F-Rank 142768, last of Robinson. Maybe the facility administrator.
1: Simple.

0: And boy, like if you had another by number, please.
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0: F rank 0359099. Last of McNally.
1: 10-4.

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0: Cameron Promenov.
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0: 4 Yellow, Tomboy, 912. It's a white Buick sedan with at least two. All of us.
1: Pan 4, I copy it. Trailing clear, expired 88-2602 Buick out of stack. Lots of Taurus has the most recent release out of stack. Comes back to where we left us. Cisco.

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0: 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David, 3-1.
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0: Edward Robert, 6'9", boy 94, on a Highlander.
1: Ten four seven. I just want to set a permanent assigned. And 431. Coming back clear current on a 2026 Toyota 2335 ARC.

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0: Promenade in Lynn Ranch.
1: I copy that.
0: 9 Union, Sam David, 700. Two gray beamers sit down with an always.
1: Cannon 4, I copy. It's showing clear expired 8-2 of 26, 2000 BMW out of Stockton, Los Muñoz, has a RIP 8-14 of 26.
0: Well, it's going to be Main Entrance, Sky River Parkway and Promenade.

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1: Fort William, Boy Paul, 276. It's a gold Ben sedan with one. Call wise.
0: Two number, I copy. Clear expired 4/20/26, 2000 Mercedes out of Petro Valley, as the most recent release out of Atwater, Austin Martin.

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1: 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It's going clear and current between Land Rover. 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
2: Say what?
0: Hey, you got a pod near you. Going eastbound on Kelvin from PI.
2: I got you.
0: That white Caddy Escalade truck yesterday was near Sheldon North.

0: a real sense of scene for that Cadillac. Looks like they went eastbound Calvine through EGF now.
1: Eastbound Calvine through EGF now.

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1: 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I had it on a traffic camera.

0: 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I would have caught up to it by now.
1: Copy. Go down from Camp 4.
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1: Just confirming your cams, Waterman and Calvin work.
2: We don't have any cameras on Calvin. I previously had it on the EGF Silverberry traffic camera.
3: Boy 41, are you code 4?
4: And Dave 11-2-1 for a beat 2 reckless. So currently, he is in front of Whole Foods now. With a white Nissan sedan, 6 Lincoln, George Mary, 637. The female was passed out on the wheel previously. And an updated location, the RP advised the female is now driving, coming up to the automobile. Vehicle is swerving.

road turn 16. For the reckless, looks like the vehicle has their right turn signal on. Probably going to go southbound on auto center.

0: They just got the green. They'll be going eastbound now on West Stockton.
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0: I think 11 and 21. The RPF advised that that vehicle almost hit a pedestrian.
1: Four 21. Show me out with one behind 24 Fitness.
2: 10-4.
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4: Hello, I'm moving southbound West Falcon through Lincoln Grove.
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5: Harry 41, David 51, key check behind the Beller.
2: Was asking for an Uber. We cannot get him back on the phone.

0: David 21. I'm with the 11. We're continuing southbound on West Stockton, just south of White Hawk.
1: Copy.
2: We're going to wait to get a safe spot. Next stop.
1: I got it.

0: traffic for you.
1: We got a patrol unit to come down here. I think some guy's trying to make right hand before, but we're a part of the top plan, so we can't help him out.
0: Okay, I'll get someone out to first line.
1: You should be hanging out, like, on the north end of the Toby Johnson parking lot. The AMA with a white polo shirt.

0: going?
1: Yeah, Kelvin.
0: Okay, we got
1: 5 Zebra, George William, 832. So Blue Beamer, sit down with the whole voice.
0: Command for a copy, clear and correct. Let's send the DFW out of a pro, lots of delito.
2: Also, what cross I'm using, that's all.
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1: Okay.
2: Go ahead.
1: Whenever you get a moment, can you confirm that plate? I'm not getting a return on it for a temp plate or just regular.
3: Edward Union, 93, George, 50. I think there may be an old one under it. So let me know if anything pops up.
1: Temp 40, yeah, I'm not getting any return on it.
2: Stand by.

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1: 432, copy.
0: Go ahead.
2: 472, Adam Williams, number one, California.
0: You got a lot of wind noise. I copied 472, Adam David Lincoln, and then number one.
1: 472, Adam William Lincoln, number one.
0: 10-4.

0: 432. I'm sorry, that's not coming back on file either.
1: Copy, we'll try it then.
0: Is it on a Nissan, a 2024 Nissan?
1: Yeah, looks like it.
0: Okay, I've got it. It's clear current out of Palmdale, last of Fleming.
1: Yeah, she says she's from LA.
0: 10-4.

0: 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I'm code 477 with you.
1: Copy code 4, go ahead.
0: Edward 3789810, west of the line.
1: 10-4.

0: Windsor, can you shoot me to flag down the southwest side of the mall parking lot? And if I can get fire started at my location, code 2. 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
1: Over.

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0: 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And do we have an age on him?
1: 70.

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1: Good.
0: You still have eyes on the RP?
1: No, we had to leave that area to go to all of our separate posts. So I would just check the area if he's still there. If not, then you're probably good.
0: Okay.

0: Thank you. Okay. Are you available for a 1021 from the residence at Parkway regarding the bat?
1: Affirm. Hey,

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1: Your report number is 7238. 7238.

0: Boy 32, I'm going to start you for an AOD with fire. They were en route for a female that was coughing and spitting up. They're now advising that they have CPR in progress with the RP. 136 Orr Street.
1: En route.
0: 10-4, it's going to be a 74-year-old female.

David 51 and K94 for B5 Reckless, Waterman and Kent Street. Be advised, 10-15 vehicles are drag racing. They're parked on Kent, west of Waterman.

0: Eagles 6. Looks like there's a car meet, probably about 50 cars on scene. 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
1: I copy.

0: Boy 32 Cup in it. Last name, Henry Adam Robert Tom, Mary Adam Nora, first of Linda, promo spelling, 315-5252.
1: 10-4.

Hey, the 211 K94 to start. B2 suspicious armed subject with a weapon. Franklin and Laguna. RP advised he saw a unknown race male wearing a gray hoodie and backpack stabbing the ground with a large knife. Last seen 5 ago. Police used early to mid 20s on Franklin.

0: Unit 4, just confirming units en route have a VMAC.
1: Affirm.
2: Main copies. RP advised he was on the northbound of Franklin past Walgreens. Advised he was stabbing the green belt with a 3 to 4 inch kitchen knife.

0: the only other is northbound language.
1: Abram, I advised he was stabbing the Greenbelt area.

0: WrestleMania 16, there was a possible match, clothing sort of match. He was walking towards the Jack in the Box. He came from the Walgreens area. Can't tell if his hoodie was either gray or green, though.
1: I copy.

0: They've been living. Do the 21 on scene. We're going to go code to catch up to them.
1: Hi, copy. Do you still want us to stay landing with the RP?
0: Yes, please.
1: Hi, copy.
2: David 21 in real time. Are you talking about person at the intersection?
3: He's walking past Jack in the Box right now. Walking southbound.
2: Hi, copy. I'm going to turn around.
4: True one. It sounds like it's a Sam Splinter based on the description.
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1: I copy.
2: Rotham, I know we've had visual views. Last seen walking westbound on the south side of Jack in the Box.

0: Eagle 2-6. There's a VMA green sweater backpack with a cell phone and a cigarette just outside of Jack in the Box in the parking lot.
1: David 21, I got eyes on him. I'm going to stand by for a second.
2: Got it.
0: Five 16, is this guy match your description, the one you were following?
3: Hey, firm. Not sure if that's going to be the person that RP was referring to, though.
2: Thank you.

0: EWA uniform, can't afford. Initial subject you saw crossing the road. Do you have a backpack with him?
1: Eagle 26, I'm watching the suspect, their subject that Real Time 16 mentioned. I didn't watch him cross the road. He's in the parking lot of Jack in the Box just outside the restaurant.
2: David 21, I got eyes on him. He's got a black backpack on.
3: Does not copy. We're almost to you. Go let's leave the weather bean bag. Just continue to keep on.
2: I copy. He's getting up. He's walking towards me. I'm coming down to detain him.
4: I copy. There's real.

0: He goes, he has items in both of his front pockets and possibly something in his back rear pocket.
1: I got it.
0: Like rear pocket.
2: I'm nearby. If he's compliant, throw him out and make an approach.

0: David, 5-1. Advised that Bolo could be related to that reckless. In fact, he advised it was a 245 with vehicles, and then that subject pulled a knife on the RP.
1: For a TC unknown injury, Broadstone and Palladio, two vehicles head on. It sounds like they're possibly out of the vehicle.
2: Copy and post.
1: 10-4.

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1: Boy 41, Boy 21, start for Family 415, Ethan and Nesmith. RP's advising that his daughter her daughter just jumped out of a vehicle. It's a 17-year-old Jay that was on some kind of mood medication. Unknown if she's injured, but she did jump from the moving vehicle. And they're standing by in a black Kia Telluride.
2: Camera 4.
0: Go ahead.
2: Just confirming for this Volvo, there's a one on that black Ford.
0: We'll call SAC PD to confirm they were last in route to make contact with the RP.
2: It looks like they hit block north on Franklin, north of Lake Pleasant. Today at 0956.
0: Hi, copy.
1: 10-4. It should be either a gray or blue Subaru and a black sedan. There's an older female standing outside holding her shoulder. And Boy 31, the other vehicle is possibly a Lucid Sapphire.
2: Copy.

0: Sounds like the Jays walking down East Bidwell. They're currently in front of Walgreens. RP's following in their black Kia Telluride.
1: Boy 31, both declining medical. Copy two plates.
0: Copy negative medical. Go ahead with your plates.
1: 9 X-ray Mary Adam 225 on the Subaru. 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

0: David 2101, place on hold.
1: Hi.
2: And he is responding to EFIT Nesma. Sounds like the juvenile may have gone into Walgreens. She's a WFJ 54120, black t-shirt, black and white shorts. And I was advising she did have a purse that may contain a pocket knife. There's previous 1056 in the past.
3: 21, I copy. General Paul, I'll start towards Audible.
1: I copy. I'll get you additional.
4: Assistant, copy.

0: units for Killarney Miscellaneous contacts at this apartment unrelated to this current grocery issue.
1: We copy.

Yeah, it's on the 415. We had a call involving this Jay last week with some allegations of inappropriate behavior with a manager at Taco Bell where she works.

0: Voice, everyone.
1: Go ahead.
0: Fast responses en route. Okay.
1: Copy. Thank you.
0: Definitely. I think it's on the 415. Female's back on foot. She's heading towards the sports complex.
1: Got it.

0: And Juvenile's still on Clarksville, just heading towards Home Depot. She's currently walking in the median.
1: 40 line, I got eyes on her.

0: 631. Can I get a case number?
1: Boy 31, your case is going to be 3844-3844.
2: 41, I'm out of there.
1: 74.

0: Boy 31, and we'll need a second go for the Subaru when you get a chance.
1: Cancel.
2: You have mom's plate yet?
1: Negative, go ahead.
2: 9, call John David, 239. We're going to be in the Home Depot parking lot.
1: Cancel.

0: State 3 calling for a reckless at Sheldon and Grantline for a small U-Haul with an unknown plate passing vehicles on the road.
1: When you can clear me in the passenger.
0: Hi, copy. They were last seen westbound Sheldon.

0: Adam 19, Adam 44 for the 1183 at Les Schwab, Auburn. Callers, a passerby believes, is not sure whether or not anybody's injured, but they don't appear to be.
1: Right, thank you.
0: And the Honda's at Man's Liquor, the Ford is going to be at Les Schwab.
1: How are we?

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0: 421 Boy 32 on that welfare check. 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
0: 10-4.
1: So we'll start up again.

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0: 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She's Lana.
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0: Diego 31, David 51, Beat 3, Firelife, 8809, Dillard Oaks Court. RP is very frantic, advising husband is not breathing. Sam, unit to copy.
1: Six, two, copy.
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1: Go ahead.
0: 9 Victor Boy, Charles 879 on the Chevy.

0: Yeah, four cartels.
1: Go ahead.
0: He's Stockton and Sheldon.
1: I got you, go ahead.
0: 7 Union, Frank Charles, 865, Black Charger with an O. All boys.
1: Can I'm forward, clear and current, 2016 Dodge comes back out of Antelope, last up, Missouri.

0: Yeah, 4 final set to Shell gas station.
1: Okay. We have a 3-1 and 11. Medics are possibly on scene, though, so I'll take a disconnect.

0: Roger. When medics have anything on scene as well.
1: Okay.
2: Eagle 264760, do you have a DOT?
1: We're still working on it.
0: Yeah, we're switching it off.

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1: Jumper.
2: V1, pending a verbal over at TC in the area of Laguna and Renwick. It sounds like one party spat on the other and then he was following him.

0: 31 Duke, Charlie Alpha 40 Santana at East Stockton and Wilmer.
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0: Can I get 29s on that, Santana?
1: Confirm, standby.

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0: The Mazda from this call is going to be at their location. It looks like there's a white male adult associated to it from the address registered.
1: I copy it at the RO address.
2: Okay, perfect.
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0: 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We got a pulse, and they will be transporting the guys south.
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0: 11, same cylinder.
1: I copy.
0: David 11, is there any ROs in place?
1: Men check. I'm 5-1, I copy attached. David 11 and 5-1, be advised that the RP advised that the male is known to carry weapons, unknown if he has them on today, and he's at Allen.

0: Dave 51.
1: 51.
0: No crime at this time. I'm going to try and meet with RP. But she confirmed that I certified test. It's just an area check for the units for probation search.
1: Okay.
0: No associated vehicles. He walks on foot or gets a ride back to his apartment while it's done.

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1: Copy.
2: Boy, 41 and 31 is star for a 245 just occurred at 500 Marsh Hawk. Broomstick and Punchter. Parties are separated at this time. We do have a two-officer minimum flag on him. He's very combative and resistive with officers.
0: Boy 21, call please.

0: 31 and route.
1: 10-4. And the RP is going to be on foot in front of 499 Marsh Hawk, wearing all blue. And she does have a canine with her.
0: Everyone just confirmed she's not asking for medics.
1: Affirmation for medical.

0: 13 and 16 for the 242 Shalahan Apartments, apartment 114. Heartbeat is advising the roommate attacked her for 30 minutes and destroyed items. Was hit with a broom.
1: Station copy.

0: someone from the other half of the team that the RP is being abusive, it looks like it's going to be at 273.
1: Okay.

0: M11. Are you able to clear on a 242?
1: Zebra.
2: Okay.
0: 10-4, Boy 32, Sam 11 to start on a 242 that occurred 316 East Bidwell. Sounds like there was a male in a vehicle. RP went to go check on him, and the male became violent and assaulted the RP. We're trying to get further information.
3: Okay. Animal control tool, I'll take 772.
4: Potter, it's not good.

10-11, Boy 32. It sounds like the male was sleeping in his car. The RP went to check on him, tripped on some speakers that hit the male's vehicle. Male then assaulted the RP. He's associated with a Porsche. The WMA with tattoos, blue tank top. And RP's declining medical.

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0: Abram 365.
2: I'm good. I'll be up with one regular 177 wagon.
1: Copy 177 wagon. Store upscale thrift.

0: 432. The RPs are at a separate location. They're over at the insurance center.
1: Oh, David, it's interesting. His name is Rick Maldonado. Do we have any history with that name? I have a birthday of 7/28/55.
0: I'm sorry, I think you got covered. King 10 on that plate.
2: Edward Union, 5-6, Mary 7-3. They might not be related, some BMW.
0: 10-4, it should be a green Porsche.
3: Copy, plate.
0: Go ahead.
3: 9, Frank Henry Charles, 1-2-6.
0: Ten four. Back comes back on a 2019 Porsche out of Granite Bay, Vasta Black for Sedaro.
3: Left in a gray vehicle, possibly Middle Eastern or Afghani.
0: They went to a separate location. They said they're at an insurance company nearby, a Folsom Insurance Center. Go ahead.
4: We cleared the residence over here. We're UTL on our

0: report that if you said they went inside Folsom Insurance?
1: From, they said they had moved over there. The RP is going to...
0: Number on that one.
1: Stand by just one. He's going to be a Middle Eastern male, black shirt, gray sweatpants. Per the address, it should be 304 East Bidwell. And they should be on...
0: I'll be out with him. The parking lot closest to Columbus.
1: 10-4.

0: 4:32. Can you out 2 by Neil?
1: Go with the first.
0: Number 1 is yellow 1563278. Muscle Sama 74.
1: I'm sorry, I think I'm missing the letter. Can you 10-9?
0: Yellow 1563278. Lost of Sama 94. California yellow 3553266. Lost of Etteron.
2: No, he's just lost.

0: Boy 32, are you clear telephone, Mary?
1: Good.
0: For the second subject you ran, first of RF, first of last of Adiron, he's going to have a 11M out of Santa Clara. It's a $0 bail for 484. I'll have to call and confirm, but it is $0.
1: Yeah, if you're not 1066, you'll get one done with it.

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1: Go ahead.
0: It's California temporary. And I think they're 3-4 on Lexus.
1: I'm sorry, you've got so much wind noise, T-10-9.
0: It's Edward Victor 3-4, call 9-4, Lexus.
1: 10-4.
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0: 432. Boy 32.
1: But.
0: Santa Clara confirmed, however, they advised it's site only. Did you want the site info?
1: Negative. Let me deal with this situation here.
0: 10-4. Baltimore is broadcasting TC unknown injury, Blue Ravine and Oak Avenue Parkway. Two vehicles that are still on the road close to Station 38. None of the involved have called in so far.
1: 31, I'm clearing. You can add me to that.
0: 10-4, thank you. Well, 183, if you could start for traffic control, possible just info exchange.
2: Copy, ensuring route.
0: 10-4.

0: 31 or the TCN animal call may be related?
1: Very possible. We still haven't had anybody involved call in on the TC or the animal.

0: 72. Can I get a case number for info?
1: Boy 32, your case is going to be 3846-3846.
0: Oh.

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0: 9 Robert, Sam Boy, 878.
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0: 21, you can send my call. 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I'm out with him. It's going to be Jesus Tapia.
1: 10-4. Porch 21, do you want a second for him?
2: 31, I'm close.
1: 10-4.

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1: Go ahead.
0: Confirm you're aware of his officer safety.
1: Confirm.
0: Okay. He's clear, otherwise.

0: 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I'll be in Route Mercy.
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0: Hover, South of Kelvin. Nine Tom, Ida George, 682. Is that right? He's an ultimate with one. All eyes.
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1: 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It's going to be a female choking on food inside of the restaurant.
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2: 5 John Tom Adam 3, Silver BMW.
1: David, did anyone you copy his probation?
0: Approved. I'm not out with him. That's just the person he was out here.

0: 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Your subject is showing clear valid. 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

0: Jim and 4, Preston.
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0: Parking lot of Safeway. UGF and Cowboy.
1: Hi, right, Cowboy, go ahead.
0: 7 Edward, Boy X-ray. 849. Black Jetta with an ocean. All eyes.
1: Okay. Comes back clear, expired in 2025, 2017, Volkswagen 4-door, Sacramento.

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1: Go ahead.
0: It's going to be at the Walgreens, South Laguna in Bristol. Clear to copy next, ref. 5203-874.
1: Okay.
0: Have a play whenever you're ready.
1: Ready.
0: 7 Adam, Charles Charles, 916. This guy has Frank Nobel for 459. Unsure if he's at the Walgreens right now, but we're going to set up on the vehicle.
1: Copy. Confirming David 11's with you per GPS?
0: Yeah, for...
1: Copy. I'll put him on it.
2: They're running around from the PD.

0: His van's going to be parked on the southeast corner of the Walgreens parking lot facing south. Looks like one of the windows is rolled down. I don't know if you can get close enough to see if there's anybody inside. I couldn't see anybody from my point of view.
1: I'll try and check when I get there. Yeah, 2 out.

0: Canada 4 from Eagle 26. I saw that your subject doesn't Frank. Do you want the drone?
1: Yeah, from.
0: Top, I'll be in route.

0: I don't know. I go to the Target here and go on.
1: And then you had static.
0: Probably so the callers that are on for the search warrant, I guess that's the call that Nicole wants.

0: 10-7, can we start a patrol officer to 9-7?
1: And 10-4-13 to Ida 7-7, can you give me your 20?
2: I just got long right now. It's at the dead end of the lawn towards Walmart.
1: Copy, dead end of the lawn towards Walmart.
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3: Trying to get an angle on it right now, but it looks like a person. It looks like they're wearing a white tee.

0: Yeah, you go to six. It's going to be either HMA or WMA white t-shirt facing towards the rear of the vehicle, which is pointing north.
1: I copy.
2: On the driver's side or passenger side?
0: To the passenger side. Confirmed male. Wearing a black beanie, beard.
2: Copy. If you can you get a still shot and send it to my work phone?
0: Yeah, if I'm all wait till he tries to pop that out again.
1: Employee 41 and 31 is star for TC, unknown injuries, Prairie City and Iron Pines.

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1: 10-4, you're looking for a white Toyota Tundra and a white Dodge Durango.
2: David 11, I'm watching the live, and it looks like he knows we're here. He's looking around, and it looks like he has something in his hand.
1: I copy.
3: David 31 from 10-4, how far are you?
4: 20.
3: Eagle 26 from Camp 4, were you able to see anybody else or just him?
0: So far just him. I can't really see that deep into the driver's side of the vehicle in the back passenger spot. There's no one in the front driver's seat though.
1: And it's in the middle of traffic.

0: 4.
1: Go ahead.
0: So positive ID on the suspect. We're going to set up on it. We have 3 units on scene. Eleven from Cam 4 coming from the west, coming from the east. Guerrero, just set up to the north for now.
2: Okay.
0: All right, let's roll.

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1: Go ahead.
0: Multiple VAs so far, no response. Been secondary getting in the vehicle.
1: I got you.
2: Okay, for any trouble, you guys need additional?
0: Yeah, for, I have a beanbag. I just need someone to grab it for me to my vehicle.
2: The route, you talk to me, EGB.
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0: 41 and 31. We do have a fire en route. Precautionary. The driver of the Dodge appears to be elderly for the caller.
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0: 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I'm going to start you for a location check on call 6869. Voice 11, if you could go with him as well. It's related to a possible elder abuse, a financial 470. Hello, neighbor.
1: I believe I talked to his family yesterday.
0: Affirm. We had a neighbor call today, advised that a male showed up about 5 minutes ago in a 1154 pickup truck, was checking out the front door, got back in the truck and left. Neighbors have been told that nobody should be here.
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0: Boy 21, I can advise for now.
1: 10-4.
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1: 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Boy 21, the pickup was supposed to be a large new red pickup with four doors, dark window, and the male was a dark tan male, black shirt, and then colored pants.
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John. 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
0: 3846, 3846.

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0: 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Let's

0: Boy 12, Adam 13 for the welfare on Peoria.
1: 12, I copy.
2: What's your copy?
0: Boy 12.
1: Go ahead.
0: Just for information, we can see the subject on camera. It looks like he is moving and breathing, but still laying there.

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1: Go ahead.
0: Just advising, Central Valley called back. They've got an ETA of about 7 to 9 minutes.
1: Copy, thank you.

William 83, sending you that TC negative injury at Walmart. Would you just like some assistance facilitating the info exchange?

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0: Looks like there's a blue Nissan pickup that was involved in a front-end collision. Are you ready for the plate?
1: Ethan, go ahead.
0: Say 69490 Robert 3. He's in the bicycle lane, partially blocking traffic.
1: I copy.

0: I copy. That plate is clear, current on a 21 Chevy out of Elk Grove.
1: I copy. It looks like the owner is just west of the truck. No other vehicle seen with it.
0: I copy.

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1: 10-4.

0: Portland Major, can you add one line number?
1: William Major, hi.
0: T. Edward, 045410.
1: William Major, can you tonight? I think we're missing a number in there.
0: T. Edward, 045410. Last report, please.
1: 10-4.

0: Whitehouse. Just information, we've received two additional 911s in the area of your last Wexford call. Are you able to preempt and go back to that location?
1: Affirm. What were the certs on those two calls?
0: We're adding the notes. It was a male subject speaking in Spanish with rustling heard. Negative dress based off what we could understand.
1: Copy. Are you still on 1021?
0: Negative.

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2: Henry 42, 816.
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3: 312, good clear, 2.
0: I'm sorry, clear who?
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0: Zito 6-3. You can put 6-1 on the cheesy.
1: That copy.
0: And did an involved party ever call in and confirm it was a TC, or is it possibly still just a hazard?
1: I don't believe we got a call from an involved party. There was an additional caller that advised that it struck a fire hydrant.
2: Cito Switzer.
1: Go ahead.
2: Can you advise AAA we were able to get the vehicle into the cemetery parking lot? It's no longer blocking.

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0: Last of Albro, 228-73 is known, clear, 27's expired.
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0: 2061 just Franco. We have all of eastbound and westbound shut down.
1: Bye, buddy.
2: Day 41. It looks like we were out here for an assault last month with this unit.
3: Yeah, I was reading that. As long as the names are the same.
2: The niece that he's out there acting for, it looks like she was one of the involved in the incident last month. But everybody else looks new.

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1: JF31, go ahead.
0: Yeah, Burger King, Iron Point. It's a white male, red over camo.
1: 10-4.
2: JF61, can I get a report number?
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0: 431, you can actually 1022. 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If you could start to David 31.
1: Hey, from Monroe.
0: 10-4, thank you.

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0: Day 31, you return. Are you clear to 11 information? You just have a watch alert in KPF, and you're supposed to contact Sac County Probation. His name's 12 Ang, and the phone number's in the call. He's showing the supervised release for 368 in PRCS. He's otherwise clear.
1: Got it.
0: And he's valid.

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0: I've been in the southeast corner of 550 Industrial, sorry, southwest. 8 X-ray, Zebra Frank, 612. Before.

0: Henry 51 for an area check for a DUI driver. They left from Emerald Lakes Golf Center off East Stockton. It's going to be a silver Toyota Tundra plated 75363 Charles 2. Unknown DOT from leaving the golf course.
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0: How have that UI truck northbound east stopped in at HB now on the number one right turn line?
1: I got it.

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0: 10-4, I'll put it in the call.

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Henry 5-1 and Henry 31 on a domestic 415 at 9358 Los Toros. RP's ex is in front of her home. If she doesn't know why she's at the house, then say that she was picking up the child. It's in the background saying that RP's drunk.

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1: Okay.
0: Lost unit 832.
1: Copy.
2: C?
3: Yeah, affirm. I see the car, but it's unoccupied.
2: 10-4.
3: I'll get the call.
2: 10-4.
4: Here, 727.
0: You can clear out 818, advise.

0: Henry 31 to start for a collision with unknown injuries, Calvine and EGF. So transfer from CHP advising us in the eastbound lanes of Calvine, just west of EGF. It's going to be a silver sedan and a white sedan.
1: Sounds like a 242 with a male throwing items at a female and hitting her. They are behind the business.
2: It's a 622 for him, for that.
1: Hi. Boy 46. The female half is going to have a gray shirt, white tank top underneath. Male half is black t-shirt, gray sweats, black shoes.

0: Tomboy 46.
1: Yeah.
0: Male subject now has a female in a chokehold.
1: Cover that. I'll be cut through. Don't get further.
0: I copy cut through response. Send me that to copy.
2: Send it to copy. No. Please.

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1: Affirm, event number is 2608-9834.
2: Kill 26, you can fill me on 837.
1: Okay.

0: 46. Incoming can reduce. 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This time he might have gone southbound.
1: I copy. Incoming can reduce.
2: 15, I'll check Auburn, Nova Court.
1: 10-4.
2: Nice, though.

0: Eagle 26, can you let fire know it's going to be a brush fire as well? I can't see the house yet through the smoke, but it looks like it lit the field on fire, too.
1: Abrams,

0: 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He's confirming he's a part of this. We'll be pretty much at the intersection of Auburn Oaks Court and Auburn.
1: Auburn Oaks Court, Auburn.

0: 46 and 12. We're having the mail out saying that 242 occurred against him.
1: Got it.
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1: Eagle unit, count 5. 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VTR 3 o'clock. Should be that trailer, just in case we need some evacuation. Get that property there. Can you just place that address?
2: Hey, Tim, I think it's 8490 Bader. I'm on scene now.
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0: 21.
1: Hmm.
0: I'll check the area cost at Helmel for a 1066 sleeping on the sidewalk. RP's concerned due to the fact that he's holding a lot of cash in his hands.

0: 46 from 12. I'll be giving you a 1021 here in a second.
1: 12 from 50. Hold on a minute. He's on the phone with the victim.
0: Sorry, he's on the phone with the RRP.

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1: 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Aware.
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0: Just advising you, it sounds like Rancho's in some kind of solo foot pursuit. Their units off of Coloma and Sunrise and a neighborhood over there.
1: Are they asking for AOD?
0: Not as of yet. They've just broadcasted it, so I'm just letting you know.
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0: can I vibal check?
1: Give an area of this property this guy was seen at?
0: Negative. He was just in the general property vicinity. The male, backwards hat, t-shirt, jeans.
1: Copy. I'm UTL so far. This is a pretty big property.
0: 10-4.
2: David 31, 2729, my number.
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1: Henry 23, I copy with Henry 21 and an additional.
0: 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Forgot.